this town's lost its faith. Our colors will fade eventually. So if our time is running out, day after day, we'll make the mundane a masterpiece. Oh my, my, oh my, my love, I take one look at you, you're taking me out.

0: Jennifer Lopez und David Guetta. Save Me Tonight. You can save me tonight.
1: Save me tonight. Radio Dresden.